For God so loved the world that he gave his only begotten Son, that whoever believes in him shall not perish, but have eternal life. Let us pray together. Jesus, save me. Forgive me for all my sins. I will follow you, Jesus. If you would like prayer, you're welcome to call 267-367-LOVE. 267-367-LOVE.

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And we leaving. 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I want you to know if he said it, it's got to happen. I want you to

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1: Hello and welcome to another hour of the best in traditional and contemporary gospel music. You're on board the Cedric Bailey Radio Show. We kicked it off with the sounds of Judah Band. The name of that song is entitled, I Believe God. Well, coming up this hour, I'm going to hear from Corinne Hawthorne and KB and pray. We'll also hear from Joanne Rosario, still on the throne. But right now, here is the sounds of Zach Williams and One Accord. This song

It's a back to work Monday on the sixth day of the month of July. I am Cedric Bailey and so glad that you are spending time with us on today. And thanks a lot for sharing with us as well, telling us what your favorite chicken place was on this National Fried Chicken Day. Well, our interesting topic for today, our inspirational topic, starting the week without caring last week weight. You cannot change what happened last week, but you can decide how you enter this week. We talked about one good thing to let go of so that you can move forward. God gave you a new Monday because your story is still being written. That's right. So we got so much to share with you on today here on your Back to Work Monday on this sixth day of the month of July. Stay with us. We got the FIFA World Cup, Portugal versus Spain. That game is underway. And the United States versus Belgium. That game will be at 8 o'clock on tonight. The 2026 Wimbledon Championship Round 16 is going on throughout the day. This Saturday will be the championship. And then, of course, in the WNBA, you got Seattle taking on the Los Angeles Sparks. And in Major League Baseball, Houston's going to travel to Washington, D.C. to take on the Nationals, while the Arizona Diamondbacks faces the San Diego Padres. Those will be the national televised game today. But the question of today, can Team USA survive in advance to move on to the next level? We will find out on this evening. Stay with us. More gospel music is on the way.

0: When you think about kidneys, think about more than beans. The kidneys are a pair of vital bean-shaped organs whose function is to cleanse and flush impurities from the body. We can't live without our kidneys, so kidney disease is a serious matter. African Americans and other people of color are more likely to develop kidney disease because of our increased incidences of diabetes, high blood pressure, and obesity. A family history of disease and aging are also major risk factors. Even with a high risk profile, kidney disease can be avoided or controlled with early detection. Keep your weight under control by eating sensibly and getting plenty of exercise. This is also the way to avoid high blood pressure. It could prevent you from developing kidney disease in the future. I'm Alexis Comer for Black Health Now. Black Health Now.
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0: 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And we appreciate you hanging out with us. Hope that you enjoyed the music that we shared with you on today. The Wardlaw Brothers out of Lyons, Georgia, and I Need You Now, and also Rufus Johnson, and Thank You. 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
2: Talks about keeping your head to the sky and to keep moving forward. Marvin Sapp, number 9, he saw the best of me. For anyone who has faced, been judged by others, believe God still sees their purpose. Number 8, Fred Hammond, No Weapon. A declaration of faith when life feels like it's coming against you. And number 7, Tasha Cobbs Leonard, a reminder of the song You Know My Name. And what you've seen and what are you known for by God. At number 6, Stand by Donnie McClurkin. When you have done everything that you know to do, you got to keep standing. At number 5, a classic from Reverend Paul Jones out of Houston, Texas, I Won't Complain. A testimony about trusting God even though tears and difficult seasons. At number 4, Donald Lawrence, Encourage Yourself. For those times when nobody else is around you, you have to speak faith to yourself. At number 3, Tamela Mann, Take Me to the King. For the moment when you're tired and have no more words, just a prayer. At number 2, I Need You to Survive by Hezekiah Walker, a powerful reminder that we need one another. And last, the most requested number song is Marvin Sapp, I Never Would Have Made It Without You, a testimony for anyone who can look back and say, I made it because God carried me. Well, thanks a lot for sharing with us your favorite songs. We got more on the way, so keep it here on your Monday.

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1: This is The Light, Gospel 1190.

Yeah, boy, the Cedric Bailey Radio Show. I want to say happy Monday to you. Thanks a lot for calling us at 888-474-9990. We heard from Lisa Smith, Lisa Knowles, and the Brown Sisters, and Promises kicked it off on this hour. Well, we got our Daily Bread coming up. We got music coming up from Mariah Carey. Kirk Franklin, Declaration, This Is It. But right now, here's Amethyst, and the name of this song is entitled Salt.

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Home of Cedric Bailey's Traffic Jam.

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1: And he's an on-time God, even in the midst of your storm.
0: There are times when things just don't go right in our lives.
1: No, they don't.
0: We're worried about this. We're worried about that. Sickness is upon us.
1: Oh, yes, it is.
0: Kids are acting up.
1: But you know, Joe, if we would just fall on our knees and cry out to God, he'll come see about it.
0: Oh, I know he will.
1: Oh, the God that I serve honors the prayers of the righteous.
0: If you would just trust and obey, keep the faith and hold on to his unchanging hand,
1: he'll be there.
0: I know he will.

0: What a blessing, what an honor it is to have you on board listening to the hottest gospel music here on the Cedric Bailey Radio Show. So glad that you made it back. And thank you for calling, sharing with the powerful testimonies. And I know what you're eating today. You got leftover good barbecue. And I know we had a good time, fellowship, went and played some dominoes and listened to some good music and just had a good time. So shout out to the Roberts family and shout out to the Prince family. Thank you for the fellowship. Meanwhile, we heard from Mariah Carey, Jesus I Do, Kirk Franklin, Declaration, This Is It, and the Sounds of Amethyst and Salt. All right, we got to get ready for this week's, today's Daily Bread. Over the weekend, we talked about a shepherd's heart and lavish love. So today, thriving in God's presence. And we'll be reading 2 Samuel 6, verse number 14. Coming up, last call, come Lord. We'll hear from Chandler Moore and Lead Me On.
1: It's time for a Power Minute.
2: This is Ed Gray. 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
2: 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It's easy. Just say, Alexa, play Musical Soul Food. From classic gospel hits to today's inspiring voices, you'll hear music that uplifts, encourages, and inspires anytime, right in your own home. 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

0: for the Lord with all his might. That's 2 Samuel chapter 6, verse 14. We'll be back with our closing thought and close out with our daily bread on today.
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0: When it comes to gospel music, you found the best right here on the Cedric Bailey Radio Show. And I tell you what, we're having a phenomenal time on today. We just had the opportunity to bless you with some gospel music from Donnie McClurkin. I call you faithful. We heard from Doe Holy Hands and Pastor Mike Jr. with Big. Well, thriving in God's presence. We talked about David, how he danced. Zoologists describe what they call the turtle dancing, the charming behavior of loggerhead turtles where they are in the presence of food. The turtles tilt their bodies vertically, open their mouths, clap their front flippers, and spin around in the water. But researchers have shown that the radio waves interference can disrupt the turtle's internal GPS as it confuses with the navigation distance from their food source and sadly stop their dancing. Wow, that's deep. The Bible tells of the time when David started dancing, the Ark of the Covenant conveyed the very presence of God. At a certain time, the Ark was brought to Jerusalem, and David was dancing before the Lord with all his might. But years later, the king became distracted. He sinned with Bathsheba, sending her husband to death in war. Now the child he bore with her was dying in remorse and anguish. David fasted and spent the night lying in sackcloth on the ground. Like David, we thrive in the presence of God, but our sin distracts us from him, and we stop dancing. How can we find our joy again? By turning from the sin that confuses our connection to God. When we repent, we find hope in him, David himself and others, and God's mercy. You turn my waiting into dancing. You remove my sackcloth and cloth with me my joy. God, after all, is the true Lord of the dance. Our thought for today is, what have you danced for God, and what has led you away from that? Our prayer, dear God, I've gone so long in this dark time, there's no joy. Please help me dance again. Tomorrow, we'll talk about the way wisdom works. We'll be in 1 Kings chapter 3. Verses 16 through 21 and 24 through 28. Stay with us, folks. Our girl Tamaya J is up next, and she's never missed a beat.
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0: Hey, welcome to Never Miss a Beat. I'm Tamaya J. I hope you're having a great day today. Happy Monday. Happy Monday. We got some great music coming your way, but first, let's take a moment to thank God for everything He's done for us. Lord, we are nothing without You and the music I play. I pray that it will touch and inspire someone to want more of You, Jesus. Amen. All right, y'all. I had a great weekend. We did some great things at our church. Did something called Summer Homies, where we helped the community. And I want to give a special shout out to my little friend. Her name is Audacity. Shout out to her. She checks out the show every day. Thank you so much for listening. All right, y'all. Coming up this hour, we got Tracy Troy, Brian Poppin, and Anthony Evans. You don't want to miss it right here on Never Miss the Beat. I'm Tamaya J.
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0: Hey, hey, welcome back to Never Miss a Beat. I'm Tamaya J. I hope you're having a great day today. Happy Monday again. Listen, we got great music coming up this hour, but again, let's take a moment to thank God for everything He's done for us. Lord, we are nothing without You and the music I play. I pray that it will touch and inspire someone to want more of You, Jesus. Amen. All right, y'all, coming up this hour, we got Norman Hutchins, Fred Hammond, Trina Harrison, and JJ Harrison, and Hezekiah Walker right here on Never Miss the Beat. I'm Tamaya J.
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1: Romans, the 8th chapter, verse number 28, declares that all things work together for the good of them who love God and to them that are called according to his purpose. Tonight we got a simple message for you. Come on, ECC, say it.
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That what the devil meant for your evil, God's going to turn around and he's going to work it out for your good.

0: Set an impossible goal. You might surprise yourself. For Focus on Women, this is April. Goal setting. You know that thing we do at the beginning of the year, but all too often before January is over, we've given up. Well, I have a proposal for you. Think big. I mean really, really big. Yes, you may think I'm nuts, but whatever that giant goal is, I want you to say it out loud. But instead of saying, I will lose that 50 pounds or I will buy a house, this time say, I am. I am losing 50 pounds or I am buying a house. Then when you get home, write down that goal and that one step you're going to take today, not tomorrow, to live that goal. Now, with that first step written, I then want you to live that step all week. So if you want to buy a house, the first thing you need to do is to write down that you need to speak to a realtor or go online and find out how to buy a house. Then next week, write down the next step. Perhaps it's getting your credit report or creating a budget. You get the picture? The same goes for that 50 pounds. Write down what you will do today. Maybe it's take a 5-minute walk or dance in your living room for 10 minutes or saying no to that slice of bread. The point is that when we speak and do in the now and not the tomorrow, our steps are intentional and not in the future. For Focus on Women, this is April Anderson. Live in the now.
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0: 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It's time for shout outs right here on Never Miss a Beat.
1: Yes, I was calling. I guess you can represent your church. I'd like to represent Christ Chosen Church in Virginia Beach. Pastor Rodney Burns. CCC.
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3: All right, y'all. Hey, welcome back to Never Miss a Beat. I'm Tamaya J. Today's wellness tip. 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Spend a few minutes reading God's word. Drink plenty of water. Move your body with a short walk or gentle exercise. And then get some rest. 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Remember, the Bible says, "Beloved, I pray that you may prosper in all things and be in health, just as your soul prospers." So make wellness a daily priority, one healthy choice at a time. All right, we got some more great music on the way right here on Never Miss a Beat. I'm Tamaya J.
0: Keep it locked right here with Tamaya J.
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2: 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Oh, Tamaya J. Tamaya J. Tamaya J.
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4: This is Ed Gray. Victor Hugo once said, "There's one thing stronger than all the armies in the world, and that is an idea whose time has come." Ray Kroc, who built McDonald's restaurants into a worldwide empire, was in his 50s and selling milkshake machines for a living when he visited the original McDonald's drive-in restaurant in Riverside, California. He drove up early one morning before the place opened and saw customers forming a line outside. He also saw an idea whose time had come, and nothing could stop him from turning that idea into reality. At any one given time, God gives at least 12 people the same idea. Some people just don't believe in their visions. Others will just be afraid. But the one who believes and has the courage to act inherits the wealth of the universe. I'm Ed Gray. Elevate your thought and rise.
5: Well, well, well.
6: H-A-P. H-A-P. H-A-P.

Welcome back to Never Missed a Beat. Hey, what a comforting promise. God doesn't ask us to face life challenges alone. He promises to be with us, to strengthen us, and to hold us steady when we feel weak. 2 Corinthians chapter 12, verse 9 and 10 says, "But he said to me, 'My grace is sufficient for you, for my power is made perfect in weakness. Therefore, I will boast all the more gladly about my weakness.'" All right, get into your word. We got some more great music on the way right here on

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1: Melvin Williams and Tamela Mann are on the way right here on Never Miss a Beat. Keep it locked. I'm Tamaya J.

0: Now it's time for Living to Achieve with Dr. C.L. Williams.
1: God bless everyone. I'm Dr. C.L. and I want to talk about men that are strong enough to speak. Brothers, we have been taught to be strong, to handle it, to hold it in. Never let them see you sweat. But the truth is, silence isn't strength. Hold it in all in doesn't make us stronger. It makes us tired. Too many good men are carrying heavy loads in quiet pain. But Proverbs 27 and 17 says, iron sharpens iron. And so a man sharpens the countenance of his friend. That means we were never meant to walk through this life alone. It's okay to say I'm not okay. It's okay to reach out and say I need help. That's not weakness, that's wisdom. Even Jesus took the time to pray, to weep, to lean on those closest to him. So why should we as men feel ashamed to do the same? The enemy wants us isolated and silenced, but healing begins when we open our mouths and release what's been holding us hostage. So brothers, let's be transparent. Let's build a brotherhood where honesty replaces shame and prayer replaces pressure. Because strong men don't just carry the weight. Strong men know when to lay it down before God. I am the host of These Men series. Strong men don't keep silence, they talk. I'm Dr. C.L.

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1: 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Ladies and gentlemen.

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1: Yeah.

0: We don't just play gospel music. We have church up in here.
1: Thank you, Jesus. Come on, we're going to put our hands together just a little bit. Glory to God. I don't know if you know it tonight, but when the burden get a little heavy, when the road get a little rough sometimes, I just want to let you know tonight that Jesus will pick.

0: What's happening, everybody? It's your boy Ernest Few, and you're listening to Never Miss a Beat with my girl, Tamaya J. Keep it locked right here.
1: It's time for a Power Minute.
2: This is Ed Gray. Proverbs 27, verse 17 tells us, as iron sharpens iron, so one person sharpens another. A good argument supports its claim with sound reasoning, research, and evidence, such as facts, statistics, and quoted opinions from authorities on both sides of the argument. Engaging in good arguments sharpens your mind and can strengthen your stance if it's valid. When researching a subject, don't just limit your research to a sympathetic source. Find sources that disagree with your argument. Take note of their rationale and use of evidence. That way, you'll be familiar enough with these opposing viewpoints to argue against them. The people who make us sharper are often the people who disagree with us. That's how iron sharpens iron. I'm Ed Gray. Elevate your thoughts and rise.

0: 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Musical Soul Food Gospel is now on Alexa. It's easy. Just say, "Alexa, play Musical Soul Food." From classic gospel hits to today's inspiring voices, you'll hear music that uplifts, encourages, and inspires anytime, right in your own home. Say it today. Alexa, play Musical Soul Food.
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1: This is Ed Gray. What's the most important part of learning? Questioning is the most important part of learning. Kids questioning may be annoying, but they are crucial to their learning. Starting at about 2 years of age, they begin barraging their parents with endless queries from, are we there yet? To, mommy, why is the moon round? Questions that often seem more like desperate ploys for parental attention than anything else. And to make things worse, cooperative parents are often treated with a relentless barrage of follow-up questions, many of which involve one word, why? Is this process infuriating? Yes, but it is crucial to their development. Tomorrow, I'll tell you why. I'm Ed Gray. Elevate your thoughts and rise.

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7: Come on, let it rise. There's no place

I'm Dr. Tim Tootin, and I'm planting seeds of encouragement. The unexpected. When was the last time something positive happened to you? It seemed unlikely, unforeseen, surprising, not expected. There's no need for you to explain, but don't dismiss that moment as run-of-the-mill. We should live our daily lives expecting the unexpected. Here's what comes to mind. Check out the book of Ephesians, the first chapter and verse number 3. It goes like this. Praise be to God and Father of our Lord Jesus Christ, who has blessed us in the heavenly realms with every spiritual blessing in Christ. Today, don't look now. God is about to do the unexpected in your life. I'm Dr. Tim Tootin, pastor and founder of Harvest Christian Ministries, and I'm planting seeds of encouragement.

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0: Yo, yo, what's up, everybody? This is your boy, Earl Bynum. You're on stage with Earl Bynum. I'm so glad you tuned in wherever you are all over the country. As I say each week, I thank you for your time because time is absolutely positively something you cannot get back. So thank you. Thank you for those who let me know they're listening in Oklahoma. Thank you for those in South Bend, Indiana, because on Sundays, y'all, we're in South Bend, Indiana on the R&B station as the gospel show in South Bend, Indiana. So thank you to South Bend, Indiana. But all of those who are listening over the country on Saturdays, thank you so much. Thank you to, man, I forgot. What's her name? Ah, she's in Odense, Denmark. I got to say thank you because you told me. Esther in Denmark. Thank you for letting me know you're listening. Also, San Francisco, what a time we had in San Francisco 2 weeks ago, man, down there in Oakland in San Francisco. Thank you. Had a great time. And thank you to those who are listening in the San Francisco area and letting us know you're listening there as well. Excited. Don't forget, you can stay connected. How do you do that? Simply on stage EB for Instagram or just Earl Bynum on Instagram. That's Earl Bynum on Instagram. Earl Bynum Music on Facebook, anywhere else, it's just Earl Bynum, man. So I thank y'all. I appreciate you. And let us know where you're listening from. 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I have a 30-day devotional that I wrote after going through prostate cancer and radiation. So make sure you go check it out. 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
2: This is Ed Gregg. The Declaration of Independence says, "We hold these truths to be self-evident, that all men are created equal, that they are endowed by their Creator with certain unalienable rights, that among these are life, liberty, and the pursuit of happiness." In essence, God created all human beings to be equal. He gave us life, freedom to think, and the talents to be prosperous and happy. Because these are blessings from God, these rights should not be taken, surrendered, or compromised. Those who practice discrimination compromise the divine declaration and violate the integrity of who we are as Americans. Those who remain silent in witness of discrimination surrender to it. Your silence can be worse than violence. I'm Ed Gray, author of the book 40 Days to a Life of Gold. Elevate your thoughts

It doesn't take much for me to lift my hands in praise, and it doesn't take much.

0: encouraging, and uplifting. 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
1: Man, it's funny when I talk to someone with quartet and I tell them I grew up around quartet, and they like, you don't know, you do choirs. I said, y'all don't even know, man. My dad was in a group. It was a family group called the Gospel Travelers, man. Mm. And the Gospel Travelers was traveling all around. This was in the 70s and the 80s.
2: Wow.
1: And they would travel, and they were with like Willie Blair and the Valenaires.
2: Mm-hmm.
1: Then, of course, Julius Cheeks. I don't even know if
2: Julius. Nicky Hummingbird.
1: Yeah. And then they were with the Pilgrim Jubilees, and you know, people like Swanee Quintet, you know, that's old school. That, you know, most people don't know about them days, man. But it was some great days. And then my mom was in a group called the Sunbeam Singers, was like the caravan. So on weekend, I had to choose who I'm going with, you know? So I get it, man. I get it. So let me ask you this. So every quartet group has its own signature sound. So what makes Connection different from other groups on the gospel music scene?
2: Well, we just like to be, you know, uniquely us. So, you know, I'm sure that there's going to be some sound from others, because it's, you know, it's somewhat similar, because you got to keep that traditional quartet sound, but we believe in just making it uniquely us. So our lead singer is Dynamic Kareem. I'm not the lead singer, I'm actually a songwriter and a manager, but Kareem, our lead singer, is a bishop, and my God, he's anointed on a whole nother level. So
0: 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Say it today. 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

this is Marsha Lee. I am here on stage with Mr. Earl Bynum. I have a brand new song called Throw My Hands Up. So let's throw up our worship to the Lord, throw up our love to Him, because truly He has been good to us. I pray the song will bless you like it's blessed me.

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1: If y'all just listening, we're talking to Ken Robinson, you guys, out of Houston, Texas, with the group Connection. Now, I try to ask questions that, you know, can inspire people, not just your typical, you know, what's the name of your song and all of that. We're going to get to that. But I do have another question. How do you maintain unity now, I would say, within the group while balancing different personalities, different ideas, and musical influences?
2: Yeah, so unlike some other artists, I mean, I don't knock anyone, but when it comes to us, we actually are with each other a lot outside of being on the stage or the churches or whatever. You know, we go to each other's houses, we experience life with each other. When I say experience life, I mean truly experience life with each other, from kids being born to graduations and proms and, you know, marriages and some divorces, just being transparent, you know. So we've been there for each other throughout all those times. So that bond, that, and I'm not trying to sound cliche, but that connection that we truly have is kind of what, you know, puts us where we at, where when it comes down to the little things of personalities, we kind of just let it kind of be sweat off the back, because when you deal with so much real life stuff, the little stuff don't even matter.
1: Got you. That's good. That's good. And you have already shared, like, some of the legendary, I would say, quartet groups that have influenced your ministry and your music and your sound. Even Michael Jackson. We got to give it up for Michael. We got to give it up for Michael, y'all. Yes. All right. But your music is more than entertainment. It's like ministry. So can you share possibly a testimony of how one of your songs impacted someone's life?
2: Yeah, I mean, I can't probably pinpoint one. A lot of times when we're out, you know, we have folks come up to us who might, we have a song called Trouble Won't Last Always, which we've been doing since the formation of the group. And that particular song, every time we sing it, someone comes up to us and tell us how it impacted their life, how they, I remember one situation, we were thinking Auburn, Louisiana. We was actually on with the Mississippi Mass Choir and some other folks. But yeah, a particular lady there kind of informed us she was going through some things, was contemplating, you know, suicide, things of that nature. And she listened to that song, having the song happen to play. Or I don't know if it played in a car or whatever the case was, but pretty much saved her life. So you never know what people are going through, and you never know how the words impact those. That's why I'm a firm believer in not just writing anything. Make sure when you write with impact. And don't just put anything out either, because you just never know who you could be saving, for sure.
1: That's good.

0: So my friend, don't worry.
1: So my friend, don't you worry.
0: Because
1: he will supply.
0: You gotta remember,
1: this is just temporary.
0: Yes, Lord.
1: He will supply.
0: From your heart, let me hear you say,
1: he will supply.
0: By faith, you gotta say,
1: he will supply.
0: Oh,
1: Lord.
0: Make it personal to him. Tell him.
1: My Jesus.
0: Make it even closer.

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Not your greeds, but your needs. He will. He'll do it. I know he will.

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Where you at, choir members? God bless you. 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

0: Hey, this is Joshua Giles, and I'm so excited because you just heard my new song, War in the Spirit. I pray it's been a blessing to you and that you feel encouraged to know that whatever the enemy stole from you, you're going to get it all back. This is a song to encourage the warriors. It is time for you to rise up.
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2: So it's just something about a good drive from Quartet that, like myself, I wasn't a Quartet fan growing up. My aunts had a group, and I was always, you know, they forced me to play the drums. So I had told myself when I became 18, I was never going to church again. I was definitely not doing Quartet because they had me playing drums from 12 to 18 every weekend. You know, I was gone. So I stepped away from it for a little bit, and before you knew it, I was right back in it on my own. So it happened.
3: Yeah, do you play drums for the Quartet?
2: No, I don't. Not for our group. I'm just the background vocalist and lead vocalist, second lead vocalist. But as far as I play at my church, I am the MD at my church in Houston, Texas.
3: Okay, what's the name of your church? Well, right here, what I usually do is have people, you know, the artists give a shout out to anybody they want, whether it be the church, their members, their family, whoever. So right here, go ahead and give your shout out.
2: Definitely, yeah. My actually, we are all everyone is a musician that plays at a church in the group, even the singers and just the actual musicians. Even the our lead singer Bishop Jackson is actually a musician, but he pastors his own church now. So Bishop Kareem Jackson, he's the pastor of Resurrection Church. My pastor is Charlie Tustin Jr. at Canyonland Church, and shout out to all of Houston, man. All our local groups out there who's trying to get up. From Endurance to the Jones Family Singers, Texas Girls, everyone out there, if I miss you, blame my mind and my heart. All the groups that are increasing, that are grinding and trying to make a name for themselves. To my family, my kids, my mother, all our kids and all our families, man, we appreciate all the support we've been getting
3: yes, sir.
2: Over the years.

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1: God has come to restore souls. My sister Leandria is going to help me with this one. Share your story.

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If you're listening out there, just repeat after me if you're struggling.

prayer. 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I will hear from heaven. Break it on down. So it is so. Amen. Now when we pray, we want to end that with a declaration, a decree. So I'm speaking for all of you listening, starting here, starting now. The things that hurt you in the past won't control your future. Starting now, this is a new day. This is your exodus. You are officially released. Now sing it for me, Leandria.

0: for me.
1: Encouraging and uplifting on stage with Earl Bynum.
2: So what would you say to someone who may be listening and they're a quartet or even just a group who's trying to just start and they don't know what to do? What would you say to them?
3: I would definitely say, man, honestly, if I had to start a group now, I would take a song that's very easy to remember, that's repetitive, that's catchy, that for folks here, they can sing it to themselves when they're leaving the venue, because that's how they remember you. And then just rehearse, man, rehearse until you satisfy with what you hear. A lot of times folks want to get out so bad, they just throw anything out there, and then they can actually hurt you more than they'll help you. So just make sure you rehearse, you know, get yourself together, make sure all your T's are crossed, all your I's are dotted, you know, you're comfortable with it, get out there. But make sure you build your social media, stay in contact with, social media is so important now, because that's how we connect with everyone who's going to support you and push you and all those things. So stay on social media, stay consistent, learn the business, learn what an ISRC number is. A lot of folks don't know what that is. It's crazy, but learn your business, understand what, you know, getting your songs registered and what publishing means and all those different things. So just be a student to the business and keep ministry first.

0: everything else to follow. You know, just keep ministry first. Just enjoy. And that's another thing I will say, enjoy. A lot of folks, I know a lot of groups who do not enjoy what they're doing. I don't know why you do it if you don't enjoy it. So definitely enjoy, for sure.
1: Wow. I had no idea they didn't enjoy it, really.
0: It's like it's a burden, you know, like they kind of feel like they, I know a good friend of mine who, he's like, man, I just want to break this thing up. I'm just tired. I'm like, stop. You know, it's,
1: right, right.
0: It's what's for you to do unless you're on a contract.
1: That's stress right there.
0: Right, yeah. So, yeah.
1: Okay. So man, I want to say thank you so much for joining me and letting us know about you guys. Give them a name of your single again.
0: Definitely. It's entitled He'll Fix It, featuring D. Morton, a.k.a. Chubbs, from the group Connection.
1: All right. You heard it right here at On Stage with Earl Bynum. Keep it locked where it's hot. And remember, can't nobody beat you being you. So be the best you that you can be.

Somebody give Jesus praise here. Come on, give Jesus praise here. 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

0: Mother, can we talk?
1: Yes, baby. I've been waiting a long time for this conversation.
0: Mom, thank you for raising me the right way, even though I chose to live my life the wrong way. I know now you love me.
1: Thank you.
0: Out of all the times I disrespected you, lied to you, and didn't listen to you, I need you to hear me now. Listen.

0: This is your positive, uplifting, and encouraging morning show on this Tuesday. It is a testifying Tuesday, and we're spreading the good news of our Lord and Savior today. 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

giving us our identity in you. We can know who we are because we know whose we are, and we don't have to work for your approval. You've called us by name.

0: That was Renee Spearman with You Chose Me. Renee's heartfelt ministry continues touching listeners nationwide. Up next, the Bishop Marvin Sapp with the classic, Never Would Have Made It. Oh, yes.
1: Never would have made it. Never could.

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I'm wiser. I'm better. Much better. 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

0: Listen, whatever you're facing, just remember, the same God that delivered you before, he's faithful, he's God, and he'll do it again. Come on and sing it, Daryl.
1: In my distress, you heard my cry.
0: Yes, Lord.
1: You hear

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Yeah, that's pretty good.

That was Jason Nelson and Madison Ryan Ward with Made New. I love that song. Jason Nelson is like one of my favorite get up in the morning worship minstrels that I'm telling you, it's just amazing to hear his voice, melodious voice. Worship music is hard in churches around the world now. Up next, Yolanda Adams with Open My Heart.

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2: 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If you put your money to work, you can make yourself rich. If you spend everything you make, you'll only make someone else rich. If it's possible in the world, it's possible for you and I. We only need to know how. I'm Ed Gray. Elevate your thoughts and rise.
3: One of the most difficult things to do is find yourself in a storm. And while in that storm, it seems like everyone who you thought you could count on has walked away. And sometimes it seems like even God himself has forgotten about you. But in spite of that, to still be able to lift your hands and say,

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0: But it's the thoughts in my mind.

Listen, somebody's going through something right now, and the devil's trying to convince you that there's no way you can make it out, and he says you're not going to be able to get out of this situation, but

That was Kenny Robinson with Holy, and Kenny continues to delivering uplifting worship music with a fresh sound. Here's my girl, CeCe Winans, and she is absolutely one of my favorite. CeCe is coming with us now with Goodness of God. I love

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5: Yeah. You're a man of your word. Yeah. Here we go. This is what it says.

is Ja'Kalen Carr with Changing Your Story. And Ja'Kalen Carr has become one of gospel's strongest inspirational voices around here. As y'all already know, the girl's got power. The girl's got soul. The girl's just a preacher. She's all of that. Up next is Fred Hammond with No Weapon. No.

Well, listen, friends, I hate I got to get out of here. But, you know, the clock on the wall says, Corinda got to get up out this seat. I got to get out of here, y'all. I love you so much. Thank you so much for spending this time with me today on the Dorinda Carco Radio Show. I will see you next week, same time, same place. Where? Right here on Rejoice Musical Soul Food. Keep your praise lifted and your faith strong.

0: Hey, this is Dr. Mark Whitlock with Get Right with God. Today, let's talk about getting right with God by living right. The Bible says in Proverbs chapter 3, verses 5 through 6, trust in the Lord at all times and lean not to your own understanding, but in all your ways acknowledge him and he will direct thy path. 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
2: Psalms 91 and 1 says, he that dwelleth in the secret place of the Most High shall abide under the shadow of the Almighty. Come on, Shabbat.

say under. 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

have drug phobia? 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How silly is that? 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Don't over-medicate, but don't be afraid of drug therapy when needed. I'm Alexis Comer for Black Health Now.

If Rance Allen was here, he'd say, I need you to work it out. 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

best is yet to come. 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

0: Mother, can we talk?
1: Yes, baby. 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
0: Mom, thank you for raising me the right way, even though I chose to live my life the wrong way. I know now you love me.
1: Thank you.
0: Out of all the times I disrespected you, lied to you, and didn't listen to you, I need you to hear me now. Listen.

0: Oakland. Are you ready for the must-see theatrical event of the summer? 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You know how it goes. 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
1: I've been selfish,
2: very
1: lazy,
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1: cheap
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1: You can stop agreeing with me at any time.

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0: This is your positive, uplifting, and encouraging morning show on this Tuesday. It is a testifying Tuesday, and we're spreading the good news of our Lord and Savior today. 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
2: This is Ed Gray. There is a tool called the Implicit Association Test, or the IAT. It measures unconscious or automatic associations of good and bad with black and white people. Most people have no idea of what their unconscious attitudes are about race. 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Einstein once said, "Problems cannot be solved at the same level of thinking at which they were created." The more deeply subconscious a concept or belief is, the more powerfully it operates in our lives. 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Go to understandingprejudice.org/IAT and take the race test. I'm Ed Gray. Elevate your thoughts

0: Are you a caregiver needing support? This is April for Focus on Women. Let's talk. Lately, many of my friends have been serving as caregivers for aging parents and family. I've listened as they share the pressures related to caring for a loved one who is no longer able to do for themselves. I've seen them frustrated by medical providers and watched as they become ever more stressed by not knowing what to do or how to balance their growing responsibility. From these conversations, I've realized many of us simply don't know about the options when it comes to planning for the sunset years. So today we are sharing some tips on where to find answers and support. 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

0: theatrical event of the summer. 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

0: Oh, come on, let me hear you make some noise if you came to lift up the name of Jesus.
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0: Oakland. Are you ready for the must-see theatrical event of the summer? It's real. It's raw. It's the play everyone's talking about. You know how it goes. Same bill, same drama, same stuff every day.
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0: Laugh until it hurts. Don't miss same stuff. Different day. Starring comedian actor Mario Hyde and acclaimed vocalist D.D. Simon. 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

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He's worthy of the praise. I don't care what you've been through. Just know that praise is bringing you out.

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5: Just tell him he's been everything. Y'all not testifying to each other. Look at somebody and tell him he has been everything. All us in here tonight, we can say he has been something or another in through and out our lives. And we've seen him orchestrate our situations and affairs, moving stuff and shaping stuff and molding stuff and making stuff and rearranging stuff. How many can say he's been everything? I couldn't tell you everything that he's been to me. You might not want to sit next to me. If I told you all the stuff that I've been through, you may look at me funny. But how many of you know that God has been? He's been everything. And some of the folks that's looking at you, they don't know what you've been through. But just know through, I've been through and I'm coming out.

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KDYA, Vallejo, San Francisco, Oakland, Sacramento. 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
1: Laugh until it hurts. 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
1: Thank you, Jesus. 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

little simple song simply says, Jesus says. 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There you go. Uh-huh. Are you ready? Are you ready? Are you ready? 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

0: Oakland. 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
1: I've been selfish,
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0: 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Gotta keep watching.
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0: Oakland. Are you ready for the must-see theatrical event of the summer? It's real. It's raw. It's the play everyone's talking about. You know how it goes. Same bill, same drama, same stuff every day.
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1: You can stop agreeing with me at any time.
0: Laugh until it hurts. Don't miss same stuff. Different day. Starring comedian actor Mario Hodge and acclaimed vocalist D.D. Simon. 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

Hallelujah. You've given me everything I need. Are you grateful today? 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

0: 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KDYA, Vallejo, San Francisco, Oakland, Sacramento. 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
1: Ladies and gentlemen, it is my pleasure to present to you the Bay Area's own in his first live recording, Lawrence Keith Matthews. Come on, give it up for him. Give it up for him, Oakland. Come on.

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0: Oakland. Are you ready for the must-see theatrical event of the summer? It's real. It's raw. It's the play everyone's talking about. You know how it goes. Same bill, same drama, same stuff every day.
1: I've been selfish,
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0: Laugh until it hurts. Don't miss Same Stuff. Different day. Starring comedian, actor, Mario Hodge, and acclaimed vocalist, Dee Dee Simon. 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

0: Welcome to Legally Speaking with Attorney John Burris. John, you were telling me we've reached the time of year where the Supreme Court traditionally lets us know their decisions on some very important cases. The first one we're going to look at is what most people are calling the birthright case. It regards the 14th Amendment, which basically says that if you're born in the United States, you are a citizen of the United States, regardless of the status of your parents. The Trump administration was seeking a ruling that would say that this is not the case. Can you tell us how the Supreme Court ruled and tell us why this is important, please?
1: Easiest of all the decisions that the courts have made this year. The 14th Amendment is very clear that if a person is born in the United States, they are a citizen of the United States. However, the Trump administration, being very concerned about immigration and the possibility of having a lot of birthright citizens born here and counting and being anti-Republicans, they tried to argue that if a person's parents are not here legally, then the children should not be counted legally. And this was a very strong argument made by a couple of members of the court, very strong opinions and dissenting opinions, that if you're born in the United States, you're a citizen of the United States, regardless of the immigration status of your parents.
0: Thanks so much, John. 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And we'll talk to you again next time with more of Legally Speaking. 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

0: our Church of the Week, Trinity Church in Sunnyvale with Pastor Joel King. 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
2: Through the year 2026, and if you were to ask the question, how much money I got in my savings account, and if you have zero in there, you might need to rethink about that.
3: You might need to rethink about it, because I guarantee you, you probably, January 1st, you made a promise to yourself, you know, your New Year's resolution, that you were going to do better about your finances, right? And now 6 months have passed, we're into halfway through 2026, and like you said, there's no money in there. So guess what? You can't go back and redo it, however, right? But you can start today. You can start afresh saying, hey, I can commit to $1 a day. I can commit to $2 a day. Because usually said, when I look at people's budgets and what they're spending, I can find some coffee money. I can find some Starbucks money. I can find some McDonald's money, right, that you are frivolously spending. And let's use that money and to put your emergency plan together.
2: I got you. So you got to start somewhere. So if you you can, first of all, you still got time between now and the end of the year. You got 6 months left. You can set aside either $25 a week or $100 a month. Is that too big to think about that amount of money to be able to pull it off?
3: Well, no. All right, $25 is that dollar a day, right? $1 a day would be $30. That's all we're saying. Okay, maybe if you're buying coffee at Starbucks, that's what, $5, $6, $7?
2: Mm-hmm.
3: Go back to every other day instead of every day. And there you go right there. That's pretty close to your $100 right there. And you don't have to feel like you're giving away everything. I didn't say starve yourself. I just said cut back in some of the things. Don't cut it cold turkey. Just cut back a little bit. Instead of eating out 5 times a week for lunch, say, hey, I'm only going to eat out 3 times. And you use that money to fund your emergency plan. And some of that then can go into your retirement plan as well.
2: Somebody going to get mad at me. But do you remember when they had the lottery tickets that first started? And what was people doing?
3: Oh, did we stop?
2: Going. I'm sorry. Well, you know what they do? Well, they got Lucky Lady, $3, $2, $5 deals. And you know why I say this? Because they got this show on HGTV that comes on there. And there's this guy got all these tattoos on there. His name is David. And he does a show. Some of these people who make money off of lottery tickets, they got to show that they're going in there buying a house. And you know, when you win, that I got to play some music. I got to take it because this is a deep subject. We're talking about getting your money together. I'm Cedric Bailey, your finance matters. Don't go nowhere. We're going to be right back here on the Cedric Bailey Radio Show.

0: And welcome back. Your Finance Matters, Cedric Bailey, along with Tanya Beard, a.k.a. Lady Free. And before I forget, if they need to email you, how can they reach you?
1: Yes, you can find me at Lady Free, the letter G, the number 8, at gmail.com.
0: All right. And your website, just in case they need to check it out.
1: Yeah, you can hook us up, look us up at OmegaForceNation.org.
0: All right, I want to say thank you to especially and all the crew that's making sure they're there. We appreciate you so much. But listen, here's what I was talking about a while ago, because I got to look left, I got to look right, make sure I watch my shoulder on this one. Because there are three things that, you know, I'm just going to break it down. We got church members, we got family members. I'm just going to

0: come with it. Three things that those little mom and pop stores be looking for us to do. Buying lottery tickets, buying your favorite beverage, and buying cigarettes. Now,
1: your favorite alcohol beverage, alcohol, right? Beverage,
0: okay. We all got somebody in our family that you know, Jumba, you know, whoever it is. They go in there, and at least a minimum of that, you're looking at $50 to $100 easily.
1: Easily, yeah. And that's, those are spending that we could cut back on. Number mm-hmm. one, smoking and excessive alcohol is bad for your health, right?
0: Mm-hmm. Yeah.
1: So let's cut the bad part off and use that money to become financially healthy.
0: Yeah.
1: And we do that by first opening up an emergency fund. And then next, going and taking that money to fund retirement, unless you plan to work until you die. I don't know, but you know, we celebrated Independence Day. And to me, independence means I ain't got to get up and go to work, because I am self-sufficient. I am independently able to take care of myself without hitting that clock.
0: Now, from a Christian standpoint, when you pay your tithes, I use an app called Givelify. Every mm-hmm. Sunday or Saturday night before I go to bed, I go straight to that app, pull it up on my phone. You see my phone right here. And when I go there, I can automatically send my tithes in. And I'm the announcement clerk at our church, and I tell people the app, and they're able to go in there to the Givelify app, and they can make their contribution to their church. You still can give 10% to God, and at the end, you can still make it. Is that correct? Because I'm pulling mine up now, and it works. You know what I mean? It's got my picture of my church right in there that you can see. It says give now. It sent me a message.
1: I love the fact that like technology allows us to be able to support our churches or really any nonprofit, even in the absence of being in the place physically, right? Mm-hmm. So, so many apps came to play really during COVID when a lot of people could not go to church. So the apps and ability to do so much digitally, just great opportunity. And then, you know, Givelify and those apps, you need to put your money in before you spend it. So if your money burns a hole in your pocket,
0: uh-oh,
1: you don't gotta wait till Sunday. Go on, put it in the Givelify app. As soon as you get paid, then you know what? After you pay God, pay yourself next.
0: Yeah, so you can do it. You just gotta make the sacrifice. We gotta take this break. We'll be right back. You're talking with Tanya Beard, a.k.a. Lady Free, and I'm Cedric Bailey. Your Finance Matters. We got one more to share with you, so stay with us, folks.

0: We're so glad that you're spending time with us right here on the Cedric Bailey Radio Show. And we continue to uplift, inspire, and encourage you with the best in gospel music. You just heard the sounds of gospel music at its best from Rick Doran, Blessed, and Darwin Hobbs, Be Glorified, and Pastor Mike Jr., and Amazing. We got more gospel music coming up that we're going to continue to uplift you with on today. And Tanya Beard is still standing by to talk your finance matters. Stay with us. Mervyn Mayo is on the way with God Did It First, and Bashan Mitchell and Working Together.
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0: And welcome back here on the Cedric Bailey Radio Show, Your Finance Matters. I'm Cedric Bailey, talking with Tanya Beard. And boy, we've been on a roll today, talking about that Givelify app and how you could use your Cash App. And did you know, Lady Free, that there are people now, they don't even have a bank account. What they could do is take these apps, and they got it now where Cash App will give you your own money card. You know what I mean? Have you seen them use it?
1: I have. So Cash App has their own debit card, credit card, and so many other entities like that are just making things so easy. Number one, for us to do transactions, but number two, also to keep a record of the transactions, which aids in your budgeting and putting together your spending plan and just being able to plan for the future. Yeah. And record what you did in the past as well. So definitely a lot of benefits to using those apps.
0: And you could do it. And it's, you know, the one thing is, you know what the biggest challenge is when it comes to setting aside money is being able to discipline yourself not to go touch it.
1: That's why you got to get rid of it first, right? So many of our, specifically with our retirement plans, they can payroll deduct your retirement. They can have it coming directly from your checking account. Before you're even tempted, it's gone. So you know, like the IRS, they don't trust you with the money. They take it out what? Before they give it to you if you're an employee. You can have your retirement, your emergency funds, all of that can happen the exact same way. Have it deducted before you even see it. That is the best way to stay on a spending plan.
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